0: When is it okay to reach out to somebody after a first or second date? Are we still old school in it, like waiting 3 days to text? Or now are we sliding the DMs afterwards? Or what's the protocol? Jade, what do you think?
1: I don't like games. And if somebody waited 3 days to text me, I would be like, oh, F him completely. Like, no, absolutely not. I would feel disrespected. And maybe you don't want to be too thirsty after the date, but even just like a little one-liner after the date, did you make it home safely or had a great time? We don't have to continue the conversation. You know, you can keep a bit of mystery, but at least check in. And if not, the next day, you know, thinking of you, you crossed my mind, had a great time with you last night. Just a little something. If not, I'm going to be like, okay, bozo, 3 days?
0: Yeah. When should you text after first date? The old rule book told people to wait, act unavailable, and avoid seeming too eager. But modern dating already involves enough ghosting and stuff like that. A simple message saying, like you said, you had a good time can be clearer, kinder, and more confident after the first date. Say, hey, I had a good time tonight.
1: Absolutely. I think that can do wonders and can really hold you down to secure date number two. But interestingly enough, something that you brought up in there, technology, time changing. That's why it might seem so bizarre today's day and age. Everybody's chronically online. So we know you're on your phone or you're active. And that would be weird to like go out with somebody and then see them carrying on like they never even saw you. So maybe that's why, because we're all so visible to one another. We're all so accessible to one another that 3 days might seem like a mighty long time to reach out.
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1: Hi, how are you guys?
2: 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What are you doing at this very moment?
1: At this very moment, I'm hanging out with the kids that I nanny, and we're doing our schoolwork.
3: Uh-huh.
0: Nice. What are we learning today?
1: We are working on our letters and handwriting.
0: Nice. Are they still teaching cursive in school or no?
1: Oh, goodness. I barely learned it in school.
0: How do you sign something with your name?
1: It's not very good.
2: It's kind of like a superstar move. Like, they have those super abstract, obscure signatures, and we're just like, okay, fancy.
1: Exactly. If you were to see it, that's what you would see.
2: Well, Vanessa, we've got some huge news to share with you. Might need to clear that schedule for next Wednesday.
0: You?
1: No way.
0: Our grand prize winner!
1: Oh my goodness.
2: You're going to see Ella Langley at Red Rocks.
1: Oh my goodness, that's so exciting. At Red Rocks?
0: Yes. Not only are we going to fly you there for free, we're going to put you up in a hotel. We'll get you tickets to Ella Langley at the iconic venue, Red Rocks.
2: 3 days, 2 nights. 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
1: 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That is also my roommate. Her name's Emily.
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1: 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It feels crazy. I heard the ad for it right before I pulled into my driveway and pulled in, did it, and here I am.
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20: Hey, it's Ariana Grande with your evening vibe, Nightly with Jade and Tyler. And you're hearing my new song here first.

0: a little bit of freedom. And the trade-off is like, girl, we're giving you a roof over your head for free until you can get back on your feet and recover from your own relationship. However, on the other end, a little difficult because she's probably thinking, I didn't sign up to be a babysitter. I'm here to support you if you really need it, but I don't want to be your default babysitter. Very tricky. Ah, but something in me is saying, like, it's kind of a trade-off. I don't know, T, what do you think?
1: Yeah, I think if I was the sister that let her move in, like, no, you're not going out and having fun with friends and I'm watching the kid. You got to get your life together. You got to start getting 2-3 jobs so you can get out of here.
0: I'm sorry, but I have to agree. Like, we are paying your bills for now. The least you can do is lend a hand. What do you guys think? Weigh in. Slide into the DMs and let us know what you think at Nightly with Jade and Tyler on IG. 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

0: Vanessa, it is Tyler Fry and Jade from Nightly with Jade and Tyler on the phone.
1: Hi, how are you guys?
2: We're doing good. What are you doing at this very moment?
1: At this very moment, I'm hanging out with the kids that I nanny, and we're doing our schoolwork.
0: Uh-huh. Nice. What are we learning today?
1: We are working on our letters and handwriting.
0: Nice. Are they still teaching cursive in school or no?
1: Oh, goodness. I barely learned it in school.
0: How do you sign something with your name?
1: It's not very good.
2: It's kind of like a superstar move. Like, they have those super abstract, obscure signatures, and we're just like, okay, fancy.
1: Exactly. If you were to see it, that's what you'd see.
2: Well, Vanessa, we've got some huge news to share with you. Might need to clear that schedule for next Wednesday.
0: You?
1: No way.
0: Our grand prize winner!
1: Woo! Oh, my goodness.
2: You're going to see Ella Langley at Red Rocks.
1: Oh, my goodness. That's so exciting. At Red Rocks?
0: Yes. Not only are we going to fly you there for free, we're going to put you up in a hotel. We'll get you tickets to Ella Langley at the iconic venue, Red Rocks.
2: 3 days, 2 nights. 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Who do you think is going to be the first person you give the call to, like, yo, we got to pack our bags?
1: It's probably going to be my bestie. That is also my roommate. Her name's Emily.
0: Emily's going to love you.
1: She's going to be so excited. It feels crazy. I heard the ad for it right before I pulled into my driveway and pulled in, did it, and here I am.
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1: 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Nightly with Jade and Tyler are sending me to Red Rock to see Ella Langley.
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0: why hitting certain strides in certain ages is so difficult, but medically, our bodies are effed. This kind of sucks.
1: It's when one of my bets ain't hitting on a sports game. I think that's when I get really irritated. I'm like, really? But I won some money last night.
0: My boyfriend sent me a screenshot this morning, and he actually told me last night when he got out the shower, he said, ooh, Tyler's going to be on one tomorrow because the Bears beat the Eagles.
1: The Bears were underdogs. They were not favored, so that means you put money down. If they won, you get big monies, and that's what happened. The Bears won.
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The girl who walks for hours to bring home the family's water. 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

You have some dough. 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Well, the good thing is, I have some cheese. Your friend has some tomato sauce. This random guy on the street has pepperoni in his backpack. If we bring all these ingredients together, we end up with something much better than any of them alone. A savory pizza for lunch. But each of us has not only different ingredients, but also different opinions coming from our different life experiences. If we bring all these experiences and all these opinions together in friendly, civil conversation, we end up with opinions and ideas that are better than any of our individual opinions before. So if we want to come up with better ideas for a better world, what we really need are civil, civic conversations. Pizzas. It's an American thing. AmericanThing.org

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Big B and that B stand for bands. 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

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I'm

0: Jackson, live from the studio sponsored by the Sykes Group at Morgan Stanley. 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
3: The case against former Jackson County Sheriff's Deputy Tyler Glenn Strasser is heading to trial. The 27-year-old is accused of two counts of first-degree criminal sexual conduct, including one involving a child under 13, and one count of second-degree criminal sexual conduct. Three alleged victims testified Tuesday during a preliminary examination. Judge Nicole Hughes found enough evidence for the case to proceed to circuit court. Strasser's attorney disputes the allegations, saying there is no physical evidence of sexual assault. Strasser was fired by the sheriff's office in 2023 and is free on a $250,000 bond. The Jackson County Board of Commissioners is accepting applications to fill vacancies on the Land Bank Authority and the Department of Health and Human Services boards. The General Government and Human Services committees will review applications at their October 12th meetings, and the full commission will make appointments at its meeting on October 27th. The application deadline is October 8th by 4 p.m. Applications are available and can be submitted online. They also are available on the first floor of the County Tower Building at 120 West Michigan Avenue and can be left in the lobby drop box. Accelerate Jackson County and the Jackson County Land Bank Authority are launching a new partnership aimed at strengthening community development across the county. Under the agreement, Accelerate Jackson County will manage the Land Bank Authority's day-to-day operations, providing additional organizational capacity and strategic leadership. The Land Bank works to return vacant, abandoned, and tax foreclosed properties to productive use. The organization say the partnership is designed to accelerate neighborhood revitalization, attract investment, and better support residents and businesses. The goal is to build on both groups' strengths and measure progress through tangible community improvements in the years ahead. News powered by WKHM and WKHM.com.
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1: 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They're dedicated and loyal employee families. Why, they've been around for over 80 years. IST bringing the heat since 1943. Now sports. Athletics player Zach Galifianakis is suing the Detroit Tigers, claiming he was injured by a piece of fencing along the third base side of the infield of Comerica Park. The claim stems from a sliding catch on a foul ball Galifianakis made while playing left field in the third inning of the Athletics 4-1 loss to the Tigers on July 9th. The complaint claims, after making the catch, Galifianakis' right knee violently struck an exposed dangerous metal fence on the side wall that protruded into or alongside the playing area. A statement from the Tigers on Tuesday said, "We are aware of the lawsuit and do not comment on pending litigation." The PWHL Detroit coaching roster continues to grow as Professional Women's Hockey League team added both Hockey Hall of Famer Danielle Goyette and former Detroit Red Wings goalie Jimmy Howard ahead of the team's inaugural season. Howard spent 14 years in playing for Detroit, capturing three All-Star appearances for the Red Wings and notching 246 wins and 24 shutouts in goal. And that's a look at sports on K105.3.
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1: K105.3 weather forecast for today. We're going to see showers. Showers are likely mainly after 2 p.m. today under mostly cloudy skies. We'll have high near 69 degrees. It's cloudy and 56 in Jackson now.
0: Up and at 'em, Jackson. It's time to rise and shine. 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
17: Let's go make history.
1: Yeah, making history on my own today. On this Wednesday, September 30th, 6:05 in the a.m. It's J-Rod on for the Morning Gas. Mickey's under the weather this morning. I've been under the weather for the last couple of weeks. It's crazy. There's something that's been going around. I don't know what's up. Production guy yesterday, he was out. I heard somebody else saying, oh, man, I'm feeling kind of weird yesterday. And I'm like, man, I hope not too many of you guys go out today because I can't do it all. I'll try my best. And I'll be dead and still under the weather myself by the end of it when it's all said and done by the end of the day. It's one of those things. You know, you just get beat up sometimes. Oh, man. It used to be a different world around here. Not too many people used to call off all the time. Not that you do it all the time now, but it's just... I don't know, the frequency of it has changed. It's a weird world, though, and I'm just living in it. We keep it rolling, though. It is the Morning Gas. We have some friends coming in this morning. Brian Green from the College and Career Access Center. He'll be here. Jeremy Patterson, superintendent of Jackson Public Schools in the 8 o'clock hour. Man, we got a boatload of stuff going on today. Hold tight. We keep it rolling. Back into it we go. Music from Tame Impala and Jenny from Blackpink. It's the Dracula remix on K105.3. Hello.

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1: Hello, Morning Gas here. J-Rod going solo today. Mickey under the weather at 6:19 in the a.m. on this 30th of September. Happy Wednesday, everybody. Yeah, getting into some good news. Got some good news for you. A teenage McDonald's employee in Idaho recently paid for a stranger's dinner after the customer realized he left his wallet behind. So the next day, the customer contacted the local news to share the story, and the station tracked him down. They surprised him at work with a bunch of restaurant gift cards as a thank you for his act of kindness. Yeah, man, he was there for somebody in a tight spot. That was really cool. That's just like a random act of kindness. That's just one of those things, like, we will look out for each other, right? If we can. If we can pull it off, right? More good news. Firefighter from Florida just set a Guinness World Record for being the world's shortest female firefighter. Her name is Autumn Kelso. And she stands at 4'10". Autumn has spent the past 5 years serving the St. Pete Beach area. She handles everything from driving fire trucks to entering burning buildings. Yeah, she does it all. She says her height has never held her back on the job. In fact, her fellow firefighters rely on her when they need to enter tight spaces like attics and small openings. Yeah, I could see where that, you know, that's a plus. And some more good news. Scientists in South Korea have found a creative new use for used coffee grounds, turning them into building insulation. Researchers were able to convert used coffee grounds into material that insulates just as well as commercial foam products. They said that the coffee grounds break down much faster because it's biodegradable. Since the world produces an estimated 8 million tons of coffee grounds every year, this could be an incredibly useful invention. Heck yeah, man. There's so much coffee going on just here in Jackson, Michigan, USA. Are you kidding me? Let's do it, man. Repurpose, reuse, recycle, whatever. Let's keep this thing going. We call Mother Earth the greatest planet in the solar system. And we keep it rolling. Morning Gas, Buzz. We got that coming up. Birthdays in this hour. All kinds of fun. We keep it rolling. Back into another big one. Another big set. It's the Morning Gas with J-Rod and Mickey on K105.3.
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2: The case against former Jackson County Sheriff's Deputy Tyler Glenn Strasser is heading to trial. The 27-year-old is accused of two counts of first-degree criminal sexual conduct, including one involving a child under 13, and one count of second-degree criminal sexual conduct. Three alleged victims testified Tuesday during a preliminary examination. Judge Nicole Hughes found enough evidence for the case to proceed to circuit court. Strasser's attorney disputes the allegations, saying there is no physical evidence of sexual assault. Strasser was fired by the sheriff's office in 2023 and is free on a $250,000 bond. The Jackson County Board of Commissioners is accepting applications to fill vacancies on the Land Bank Authority and the Department of Health and Human Services boards. The General Government and Human Services committees will review applications at their October 12th meetings, and the full commission will make appointments at its meeting on October 27th. The application deadline is October 8th by 4 p.m. Applications are available and can be submitted online. They also are available on the first floor of the County Tower building at 120 West Michigan Avenue and can be left in the lobby drop box. Accelerate Jackson County and the Jackson County Land Bank Authority are launching a new partnership aimed at strengthening community development across the county. Under the agreement, Accelerate Jackson County will manage the Land Bank Authority's day-to-day operations, providing additional organizational capacity and strategic leadership. The Land Bank works to return vacant, abandoned, and tax-foreclosed properties to productive use. The organization say the partnership is designed to accelerate neighborhood revitalization, attract investment, and better support residents and businesses. The goal is to build on both groups' strengths and measure progress through tangible community improvements in the years ahead. 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
1: And K105.3 weather forecast for today. We're going to see showers. They're likely after 2 p.m. today, mainly after 2 p.m. under mostly cloudy skies. We'll have a high near 69 degrees currently in Jackson. It's cloudy with a cool 56 happening. And Vanessa Carlton, 1,000 miles. It's on the Morning Gas with J. Rod and Mickey. Hello.

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0: It's time for the buzz with the Morning Gas.
4: Oh, yes, indeed. 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
5: Sean Diddy Combs is now scheduled for release from federal prison on January 21st, 2028, according to Federal Bureau of Prison Records. His release date has been moved by about 2 weeks from February 5th, 2028. The adjustment marks the latest change in Combs' projected release date, which has shifted multiple times since he began serving his 50-month sentence. Combs was convicted in 2025 on two counts related to transportation to engage in prostitution, while a jury acquitted him of more serious charges, including racketeering, conspiracy, and sex trafficking. Megan Thee Stallion is officially getting her wings. The three-time Grammy winner is taking part in the Victoria's Secret Fashion Show next month in Los Angeles, California. Megan announced the news to fans on Tuesday morning and said, "Hotties, my dream has finally come true." She also said, "I'm in the Victoria's Secret Fashion Show. Tune in October 18th to see me get my wings." She will be joined at the show by Cat's Eye, Megan Maroney, and Tate McRae. Fans can watch the event live on October 18th via YouTube, TikTok, and Instagram. Iggy Azalea has announced a return to recording music after a prolonged absence. In a recent Instagram post, Azalea said she returned to the studio to confront her feelings and identity, adding that she felt really effing happy after her first session back. She expressed that stepping away from music led to her questioning her sense of self, and she grapples with anxiety when interacting with followers who inquire about new music. Azalea acknowledged that her hiatus from music was a period of contemplation lasting months or even years before she realized it was unlike her to run away from challenges. In 2024, she announced she would not complete a planned album and refuted speculation that she was bullied into her hiatus. Azalea clarified that her departure from the music scene was not due to external pressures, but a personal decision. Netflix is releasing a new three-part docuseries called The One About Matthew Perry on October 27th, coinciding with the third anniversary of his death. The project explores his life, career, and struggles with addiction through unreleased family photos, archival footage, and testimonies from those who knew him best. In the trailer, Perry reflects on the challenges of fame and emptiness he felt, and he said, "This didn't fix what's inside me." The documentary features interviews with close friends, but notably excludes any contributions from his Friends co-star, though some of the show's creative team did participate. His sister's Maya Perry Bowick reveals he spent over $7 million on his attempts to overcome addiction. He also emphasizes the complexity of his life beyond his public persona. And Victoria Beckham might be making a musical comeback. She was recently photographed in the studio singing into a microphone. Her 21-year-old son Cruz shared the update on Instagram on Monday. He posted a picture of himself in the studio with his mother standing behind him wearing headphones. Cruz included a brief caption alongside the photo. He said, "Yeah, we got Posh back in the studio." Victoria quickly responded to the post in the comment section. She simply replied with a handful of laughing emojis. Cruz has been busy releasing his own music lately. He also recently hit the road with his band, The Breakers. The emoji responses left fans guessing about an official collaboration. She has neither confirmed nor denied if she will actually feature her son's upcoming song. Hey, that's your buzz on the Morning Gas with J-Rod and Mickey at K105.3.
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5: K105.3 weather now brought to you by Jackson Public Schools, where community comes together. Today in Jackson, increasing cloud showers likely mainly after 2 p.m. today. Highs near 69. It is cloudy and 56 in Jackson. Now, Dominic Fike, it's Baby Doll on the Morning Gas with J. Rod and Mickey. 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
1: 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Toshi Tenney celebrating today along with Bill Norton and Chelsea Souls. Happy birthday, Alexandria Van Velkenberg and Debbie Williams. TJ Smith, happy birthday. Diane Melcher, happy birthday. Sarah May celebrating with Jamie Calhoun and Andrea Felvery. Kate Williams, happy birthday. Kara Bernard, Erica Wentinen, happy birthday. Jennifer Moore and Lisa Levan celebrating along with Jessica Elliott and Janice Moulton. Christopher Cox, happy birthday. Linda Neal celebrating. Natasha Dix, happy birthday to you. Rachel Heath, Jessica Henry, Ashley Schuchler, happy birthday. Brittany Jackson, Julie Walls, Alex Bolda, and Tara Prater. Happy birthday to all of y'all, all of our VIP K Club members. And anybody listening right now, if you're not on that list, happy birthday to you anyways. I hope you have a great day. But get on that list, man. Celebrities and dignitaries of the world celebrating today. Johnny Mathis, legendary, the ultimate velvet voice crooner, turns 91 today. Barry Williams, Greg Brady from the Brady Bunch, is 72. Fran Drescher, the nanny, turns 69 today. Jenna Elfman, you remember her from Dharma and Greg, she's 55. Martina Hingis, one of the most dominant forces in women's tennis history, turns 46. Kieran Culkin is 44 today. T-Pain turns 42. Those are our celebrities celebrating today. On this date in 1927, New York Yankee slugger Babe Ruth hits his 60th home run of the season, establishing a monumental single-season record that would stand for 34 years. 1955 on this date, Hollywood icon James Dean dies tragically in a car crash in California at the age of 24, forever cementing his status as a rebellious pop culture legend. In 1960 on this date, the Flintstones debut on ABC, introducing viewers to the modern Stone Age family and becoming the first animated series to hold a primetime spot there as well.

0: to debut at number one on the Hot 100. Today is National Women's Health and Fitness Day, a day dedicated to encouraging women to prioritize their health and fitness. Today is also National Love People Day. It's tough sometimes. It's tough with all the antics and stuff that people get into sometimes, but it's a reminder to spread love and kindness to those around you, and sometimes you just have to let stuff go, right? Today's also International Podcast Day. Of course, everyone has one. Everyone's a broadcaster. Everybody's a podcaster now. It's crazy. I had to go to school for a while to do that. They're in my stripes. It's crazy. You can just jump into it now. Today's also Chewing Gum Day. What's your favorite flavor? I don't like gum. I don't like chewing gum. I won't have anything to do with it. I haven't had it since I was a kid. And I think it's gross. I mean, it's something that you put in your mouth and you're chewing and you're chewing and you're chewing and you spit it out. You don't even eat the thing, man. I want nothing to do with it. And I hate it when people spit it out or throw it out or whatever they do. And you get to step in it. And I think that's one of the rudest things of all time. It's right up there with people flicking their cigarette butts out the window. I'm sorry it is. Stop doing that too, you jerks. We keep it rolling. Coming up in the 7 o'clock hour, Brian Green from the College and Career Access Center will be joining us. They got some big things happening in October. We're going to talk to him all about it next on The Morning Gas on K105.3.
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0: 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We'll see increasing clouds throughout your Wednesday today, Jackson. Showers are likely mainly after 2 p.m. today. Highs could reach near 69 degrees currently in Jackson. Cloudy skies with a temp sitting at 56.
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2: The case against former Jackson County Sheriff's Deputy Tyler Glenn Strasser is heading to trial. The 27-year-old is accused of two counts of first-degree criminal sexual conduct, including one involving a child under 13, and one count of second-degree criminal sexual conduct. Three alleged victims testified Tuesday during a preliminary examination. Judge Nicole Hughes found enough evidence for the case to proceed to circuit court. Strasser's attorney disputes the allegations, saying there is no physical evidence of sexual assault. Strasser was fired by the sheriff's office in 2023 and is free on a $250,000 bond. The Jackson County Board of Commissioners is accepting applications to fill vacancies on the Land Bank Authority and the Department of Health and Human Services boards. The General Government and Human Services committees will review applications at their October 12th meetings, and the full commission will make appointments at its meeting on October 27th. The application deadline is October 8th by 4 p.m. Applications are available and can be submitted online. They also are available on the first floor of the County Tower building at 120 West Michigan Avenue and can be left in the lobby drop box. Accelerate Jackson County and the Jackson County Land Bank Authority are launching a new partnership aimed at strengthening community development across the county. Under the agreement, Accelerate Jackson County will manage the Land Bank Authority's day-to-day operations, providing additional organizational capacity and strategic leadership. The Land Bank works to return vacant, abandoned, and tax foreclosed properties to productive use. The organization say the partnership is designed to accelerate neighborhood revitalization, attract investment, and better support residents and businesses. The goal is to build on both groups' strengths and measure progress through tangible community improvements in the years ahead. 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
2: Now sports. Athletics player Zach Galifianakis is suing the Detroit Tigers, claiming he was injured by a piece of fencing along the third base side of the infield of Comerica Park. The claim stems from a sliding catch on a foul ball Galifianakis made while playing left field in the third inning of the Athletics 4-1 loss to the Tigers on July 9th. The complaint claims, after making the catch, Galifianakis's right knee violently struck an exposed dangerous metal fence on the side wall that protruded into or alongside the playing area. A statement from the Tigers on Tuesday said, "We are aware of the lawsuit and do not comment on pending litigation." The PWHL Detroit coaching roster continues to grow as Professional Women's Hockey League team added both Hockey Hall of Famer Danielle Goyette and former Detroit Red Wings goalie Jimmy Howard ahead of the team's inaugural season. Howard spent 14 years in playing for Detroit, capturing three All-Star appearances for the Red Wings and notching 246 wins and 24 shutouts in goal. And that's a look at sports on K105.3.
1: K105.3 weather forecast now brought to you by Northwest Community Schools. The direction of greatness. Go, Mounties! We'll see increasing clouds throughout your Wednesday, Jackson. Showers are likely today, mainly after 2 p.m. Highs could reach 69. It's cloudy and 56 in Jackson now.
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6: 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I'm here.
0: 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Now, let's get gassy.
6: I freaking love you losers.
7: Let's go make history.
1: Here we are, back at it. It's the Morning Gas. J-Rod and Mickey waking you up. Mickey, under the weather today. It's just me. You got just me today at 7:05 in the a.m. on this 30th. Of September, the last day of September here in 2026. And we have company today. We have company right now. Brian Green, College and Career Access Center. Hey, how's your Wednesday so far?
8: It's fantastic.
1: Yeah?
8: I love being up at this hour.
1: You're joking with me, right?
8: It's a little earlier than my normal get up, it's fine.
1: What's a routine for you then? What when do you get up? When do you start the day?
8: Usually get up around 6 o'clock. Get ready for my day, look at the day ahead, and get out the door by 7:30. Yeah.
1: You give yourself a little time to just kind of like take it all in before you jump into everything.
8: Yeah. You know,
1: and I can't do that. My dad, that's how he was. He'd get up, he'd have a full breakfast, all kinds of stuff, and he's got up earlier than I did. He drove truck. And
8: oh,
1: it was like, and he got up, he had like the early shift. I'm like, how does he do that? Like, I'm flying out the door every morning at 4:20 to get here by 4:30. We're here. It's happening. College and Career Access Center. What's going on with you guys?
8: Oh, so much. It's the busy time of year for us right now anyways, with the beginning of the school year, all of our advisors getting back into their schools. And then it just seems like it's so quick that October is here, and then we have our annual event that we're talking about. FAFSA opens October 1, so October 3rd we'll be having our annual FAFSA event, bringing families down. And on top of that busyness, just in the last month or so, the Michigan Reconnect plan has expanded its age down. So
1: the more opportunities.
8: Yeah. It was, we may have talked about it last time I was here. Age 25 and older, you lived in Michigan for a year. If you don't have your associate, the state of Michigan will pay your tuition for a 2-year at the community college level. So people can go and get their associate. We talk to, we talk to students doing their FAFSA, and we turn to their parents and say, are you 25 or older and you're thinking about going back to education yourself? But now it's expanded down to age 21.
1: How did that happen? Why did that happen?
8: We like to think that it's all of the work that we do every year going up to the Capitol and really talking about
1: it. Oh, cool.
8: But, we have MCAN. We have people in the state who are really, really pushing for this policy to change it down to that age. Because at 25, that's great. But it's really, age 21 is around the time that if you didn't go to college when you first left high school, you're now starting to think about starting a family, thinking about career, thinking about becoming more marketable. And that's the time. If you can capture those people when they're starting to think, boy, I really wish I could return to school. But, how do I do that? Most programs, most scholarships are designed around just graduating seniors from high school. This gives you, that extra 4 years. That'll be hundreds of people in Jackson and thousands of people in the state who will be able to take advantage of that. So we're now part of a coalition in Jackson, the College and Career Access.
1: Yeah.
8: We've got the Jackson Chamber, Michigan Works, Jackson College, the College and Career Access Center. We're all getting together and doing these events to put the word out there. Spread the word that the age has changed, that the opportunity is available, that there are resources in Jackson and there are agencies in Jackson that can help you with all the navigating steps.
1: It's important to have like that whole core group, everybody coming together. Like, you can't get things done unless you've got a team.
8: Absolutely.
1: Sometimes, right?
8: Absolutely.
1: Sometimes.
8: It's all about collective impact in Jackson. And we've been, we're doing pop-up events. We'll be at the Center for Family Health. We'll be at the library. We'll be at the Jackson District Court, the Jackson Health Department, Chick-fil-A.
1: What?
8: Any place that wants to really get the word out, we're connecting up with partners. And going to all these events, you realize how many resources there are in Jackson. It's amazing how many agencies and how many, groups there are in Jackson moving, collectively to make things happen. It's just, it's inspiring.
1: And what happens at these pop-up events, and how do I find out about those?
8: I will give you a list of them.
1: Right on.
8: We are just now building October and November and out into the beginning of the year. But just come in and you know, see us at the center, or, you know, look at our website or look at our social media. We'll definitely be promoting these events on a monthly basis. We will be somewhere. We'll be outside of our office, you know, in the crossing,
1: sure.
8: You know, talking to customers, to passersby. We'll be in all of these places. And it's essentially literature, information,
1: okay.
8: A table, like if you were to go to a career fair. And we will be there to tell people what the resource is, how to get involved.
1: Sure.
8: Everything else that we're also doing, it's just an opportunity. If you see our table with our logo somewhere in town, stop by and we'll tell you what's going on and what's new and what programs there are to make education and career options available.
1: I'm sure there's tons of people out there just toying around, running it through their brain. I don't know if I can do this or that, the other thing, but the opportunities are there. You guys have them. You're putting them all front and center for everybody to see. And it's much easier, and especially with the age dropping too. I mean,
8: absolutely.
1: You get to 25, sometimes you're just like, forget it.
8: Yeah, absolutely, certainly. And we do a great job of reaching out to previous graduates. You know,
1: yeah.
8: We have a system in place where we're constantly reaching out to students that graduated, you know, 10 years ago.
1: Sure.
8: And it's always amazing when you reach out that somebody will say, I was just thinking about that.
1: Yeah.
8: It was just on my mind, and this is an opportunity. You know, when you call, I was just sitting here, and you never know when that's going to be.
1: Sure.
8: So, you know, reaching out all the time and always having that message constant, you're going to find people who are just in that spotlight you're talking about.
1: There you go, guys. It's there for you. It's waiting for you. Now, Saturday, that's a huge day. What happens Saturday?
8: Oh, we treat it like Christmas. It's fantastic.
1: Yeah.
8: It's an annual event. It gets bigger and bigger every year. We open for extended hours, you know, on a Saturday. We're usually noon to 5. We'll be 11 to 7. It's an open house. Come in whenever you want, you and your families. Every student who shows up will get a gift card just for coming to see us.
1: Wow.
8: Free barbecue.
1: Yeah, barbecue.
8: Best barbecue north of Memphis, I've been told. It's just fellowship. Do your federal application. Get your FAFSA done. One of the biggest headaches in planning for post-secondary. And, you know, have a party atmosphere.
1: Sure.
8: And hang out with us, have lunch, and do your FAFSA.
1: It's laid back, relaxed, and because it doesn't have to be stressful. You have the folks, you have your crew there helping people out, so it doesn't have to be stressful to do this.
8: Over the course of the day, all of our advisors will be in the office meeting with students, and we really tell students all the time throughout, you know, the entire year, it's stressful, but just come and see the people that do it every day. We do this day in and day out.
1: You can do it in your sleep.
8: I've done it before. No. But we, you know, this event is for FAFSA, of course. And now, you know, we have it early enough in the year that we've turned it into a college application and FAFSA event. But we'll work on scholarships with you. We'll look at your resume that day. We'll do whatever you want. But when you get the whole team together,
1: sure.
8: And you have a party, it just seems like fun rather than stress. And when we can make a federal application fun, we're going to do it.
1: That's wild, man. It's this Saturday, 11 to 7, Jackson Crossing Mall, right?
8: That's yeah, Jackson Crossing, same wing as Target.
1: You've never moved?
8: Nope. We've been there for a long time now.
1: Yeah.
8: A long, long time.
1: And you're doing good things, and you're helping people out, and you're giving them the opportunities, and you're telling them, hey, you don't have to forget about this. You don't have to go on wondering what if. It can happen. It can happen, and it's so easily to happen, too. I mean, you guys are there to walk them through it. It's super easy.
8: Absolutely. And a lot of it is exactly that. It's that perception that it's too late, it's not affordable, I wouldn't know where to begin, and just come and sit down and walk through the navigating steps, look at the resources that are available, and you'll be shocked how much Michigan is doing and how much resources are there just to start your future.
1: And they got a gift card waiting for you and barbecue, too. I mean, come on.
8: Who wouldn't want to be there? Who wouldn't want to do that?
1: Heck, I might show up. Let's get things happening. This is never too late, guys.
8: Absolutely.
1: So does it cost anything for me to come through the doors and do this?
8: Never.
1: See?
8: We're a nonprofit. We're, you know, we're grant funded, and we are, you know, we have funding that comes into us that makes it possible to do all of our services for the community for free.
1: There's no more excuses, guys. There's no wondering what if. Get it done.
8: Absolutely.
1: We'll see you guys this Saturday, 11 to 7. Follow them on Facebook. We just took a picture a second ago, you and I did. And I got your guys' Facebook on there as well. So awesome. There's ways to get a hold of them real easily. And you know where the Jackson Crossing Mall is at. Go find them this Saturday. Brian, thank you so much.
8: Oh, thanks for having me.
1: Anything else you want to tell everybody out there?
8: Oh, come start your future.
1: There you go. Yeah. Come start your future. College and Career Access Center. Brian Green, thank you so much, my friend. We get back into it. Hit music from Christina Aguilera. Come on over, baby. It's On the Morning Gas with J-Rod and Mickey. Hello. Come on over.

0: deeper it hurts, more vivid and worse what I feel it deserve. Yeah, cause I feel way too fabulous.
1: Back to the morning gas with

0: J-Rod and Mickey. Powered by Kelly Express Mart.
1: You got it on the morning gas with J-Rod and Mickey at 7:21 a.m. on this September 30th. This is J-Rod solo today, but in studio right now. I know, that was yesterday's number. Can you believe that? Mark Kaz. The Wizard of Kaz, I like to call him.
2: Pay no attention to that man behind the curtain.
1: He's here. He was just here for his guy is Brian from College Career Access Center. He's one of the more responsible guys I like around here at the radio station. Yeah, shout out. I'll toot your horn all day, dude. Thanks, one of my sir. Favorites here. But so he's just sticking around. You know, he got into work early, but shout out to him. Yeah, I know episode 666 was yesterday, man.
2: Oh, wow.
1: And it came with gloom and doom because Mickey's not here today.
2: That's true.
1: You're feeling some kind of something going right. on. I hear some other people. Our production guy was out yesterday. It's been a nutty life here after Fall Fest.
2: Yeah, maybe all those people brought it around. I don't know, but
1: super spreader.
2: I'll take it though, man. That event was awesome.
1: Sure.
2: So I mean, if it takes getting a cold or whatever, it was a great day and great day for Jackson. I was so proud to be part of it.
1: What was your favorite part about it?
2: I just think like everybody coming together and actually like just I think for me just being a decently major part of it, I guess, you know,
1: oh,
2: being able to
1: yeah.
2: help and just, you know, like I said, just being a part of it, really.
1: That's the thing about this team here. Like when we schedule people to do stuff and have them do things and get into it, everybody's got an important part to play and everybody like came together, man. We came together like a 50-foot Voltron on Saturday. We did, and it ran so smoothly. It's probably one of the smoothest ran events that we've ever done this past Saturday. But congratulations to you and the staff here and everybody out there that came. We appreciate that big time. And you were at Big Chuck's Pizza last night. That was awesome times, right?
2: Oh yeah, Big Chuck's Pizza is always anytime Big Chuck's Pizza is involved, it's a tasty day.
1: So, oh my gosh, it is tasty.
2: And you know, for me too, like because he brought the staff lunch for us on Saturday.
1: Right.
2: I mean, I got a pizza and a half and some bacon ranch cheeseburger in the fridge. So I actually ordered off the menu. I used to live in Leslie, so Crossroads to me, who partners with Big Chuck's. I got the Alaskan hoagie last night, so I apologize, Jesse and Big Chuck's, but I went with a sandwich.
1: What's an Alaskan hoagie?
2: So when I used to live in Leslie, it was like kind of like a Mancino, that size, but it was different bread.
1: Mm-hmm.
2: But now it's a little smaller now, but it was equally tasty. But just getting to order it, you
1: what's
2: know,
1: on it?
2: Oh, it's just like ham, turkey, bacon.
1: Oh,
2: like
1: wow.
2: It's like it's kind of like an
1: like
2: Italian.
1: A club,
2: yeah,
1: of,
2: like
1: some
2: a
1: sort.
2: Club, yeah, yeah. So okay. And it was good. And like I said, being at the crossroads mm-hmm. takes you back to when you bought your first house or
1: Meet
2: whatever.
1: Me at the crossroads.
2: exactly. I was looking for Ralph Macchio.
1: I was looking for Bone Thugs.
2: Bone. Oh, that one. Yeah.
1: What's the Ralph Macchio? What's that about?
2: That guitar movie back with him in the 80s with that old guy.
1: I don't know that one.
2: Oh, man. It's a deep cut.
1: I think Britney Spears was in a song called Cross, or in a movie called Crossroads.
2: Maybe.
1: I never saw that one either, though.
2: But it was, you know, it was like at the tail end of, like, Karate Kid left an impact on me. So I watched anything with Ralph Macchio, Outsiders, whatever it was. So
1: Karate Kid left an impact. And you're out. Do you know karate?
2: No. Learn from book.
1: We should do that.
2: We should. I'm down.
1: I'm playing a bunch of punch sounds that you can't even hear right now.
2: Nice.
1: You don't have any headphones on. So that sandwich was awesome. Yeah. How does that sandwich you had last night, how does that compare to a Hot Pocket?
2: Oh, it doesn't.
1: No. Hot Pocket's not even the same league, right?
2: No.
1: Have you bought in a Hot Pocket in a while?
2: So it's so funny. I had my daughter, my kids the other weekend, and we went to the store, and she was like, oh, I want a Hot Pocket. She ended up getting Philly Hot Pockets instead of the pepperoni pizza.
1: Wow.
2: She was not happy. But
1: I was going to say, I wouldn't even try that.
2: Didn't bother me.
1: Oh, yeah. There you go.
2: Being a bachelor and all.
1: Right. I guess I'll have to eat them now.
2: Whatever's in the freezer. Give me an ice cube.
1: Did you notice anything about Hot Pockets? Have you noticed anything in the last maybe 10 years that has changed? About Hot Pockets.
2: Smaller. They don't come with a little cardboard thing that goes in there to keep it crispy.
1: The cardboard thing.
2: Yeah.
1: When did you notice that thing wasn't coming around anymore? They don't have that on there anymore.
2: I guess just this past time because I don't really get them much. You know.
1: Okay.
2: I get the rotisserie chickens from Polly's.
1: There you go. Well, you count those too, and they'll the more you get, then the more you'll get a free one and such. So that's a good deal there. But I've known this about the Hot Pockets for a while now, that those sleeves, those crisper sleeves are not there. They haven't been there in a while.
2: Okay.
1: But there are people on TikTok that are just figuring that out. And it's like gone like super violent. Okay. It's just so foolish to me. Like, I've known this. It, you know what I mean? Like, oh, people are just discovering stuff. But I guess I can't be too critical about it because you're just discovering that it was been gone too.
2: That's true. You know, and I'm also just discovering TikTok myself. So
1: you haven't seen a post from you in a while.
2: No, I haven't done much. Just been busy. Like, yeah. You know, it does take a little bit of time to, you know, do the little recording and then edit it out, make it kind of look cool.
1: It does it some work.
2: Yeah. Yeah. So it's just, yeah, I've been laser focused. You know, here at work, trying to, you know, get their word out, get them on the air for the interviews and stuff. As you know, Brian's is here. He's my guy. It's kind of funny story about Brian. We lived in the same house. Not together. Yes. When my family moved to Jackson, we moved into the Greens house on Rosewood.
1: Wow.
2: And they had just moved out. And it wasn't until I started here in 24. The first interview, I was like, did you live on Rosewood? He was like, yeah. So we actually lived in the same childhood home.
1: You know? What a weird world.
2: I know.
1: Oh, my gosh. And he's like one of the greatest dudes that comes in here. Yep. I love that dude's demeanor every time.
2: Yep. And I have yet to try his barbecue. It's been talked about now forever, and I still need to get over there and just try it. So maybe I'll head over there.
1: There you go. Maybe go back to school. You never know. That's one of the cool things about College and Career Access Center. They make it easy, and there's lots of opportunities, guys. Check that out. Well, man, thanks for sitting in with me. I appreciate it.
2: Hey, thanks for the invite. By J-Rod, it's always a pleasure.
1: One of my favorites here in the building. Maybe my favorite. Maybe. And if you're looking to get into this some advertising, you're doing to get your word out, my man Mark will help you out big time, right?
2: Yeah, man. 517-420-1760. Give me a call.
1: Hit him up. He'll take care of you big time, and we'll get that word out for you guys. We get back into it. We got some news coming up. We got a buzz to check in as well. 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Today in Jackson, increasing clouds, showers likely mainly after 2 p.m., high 69. It's 56 and cloudy in Jackson now. 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
10: The case against former Jackson County Sheriff's Deputy Tyler Glenn Strasser is heading to trial. The 27-year-old is accused of two counts of first-degree criminal sexual conduct, including one involving a child under 13, and one count of second-degree criminal sexual conduct. Three alleged victims testified Tuesday during a preliminary examination. Judge Nicole Hughes found enough evidence for the case to proceed to circuit court. Strasser's attorney disputes the allegations, saying there is no physical evidence of sexual assault. Strasser was fired by the sheriff's office in 2023 and is free on a $250,000 bond. The Jackson County Board of Commissioners is accepting applications to fill vacancies on the Land Bank Authority and the Department of Health and Human Services boards. The General Government and Human Services committees will review applications at their October 12th meetings, and the full commission will make appointments at its meeting on October 27th. The application deadline is October 8th by 4 p.m. Applications are available and can be submitted online. They also are available on the first floor of the County Tower Building at 120 West Michigan Avenue and can be left in the lobby drop box. Accelerate Jackson County and the Jackson County Land Bank Authority are launching a new partnership aimed at strengthening community development across the county. Under the agreement, Accelerate Jackson County will manage the Land Bank Authority's day-to-day operations, providing additional organizational capacity and strategic leadership. The Land Bank works to return vacant, abandoned, and tax-foreclosed properties to productive use. The organization say the partnership is designed to accelerate neighborhood revitalization, attract investment, and better support residents and businesses. The goal is to build on both groups' strengths and measure progress through tangible community improvements in the years ahead. News powered by WKHM and WKHM.com.
13: 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Summit Orthodontics, Summit Ortho Braces, bringing you this weather forecast right now. In Jackson today, increasing clouds throughout. Showers are likely, mainly after 2 p.m. Highs near 69 today. It's cloudy and 56 in Jackson now with Jimmy Eat World. It's the middle on the morning gas. 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Good morning.

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2: 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I could

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4: Oh, yes, indeed. It's fun time. 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
5: Sean Diddy Combs is now scheduled for release from federal prison on January 21st, 2028, according to Federal Bureau of Prison Records. His release date has been moved by about 2 weeks from February 5th, 2028. The adjustment marks the latest change in Combs' projected release date, which has shifted multiple times since he began serving his 50-month sentence. Combs was convicted in 2025 on two counts related to transportation to engage in prostitution, while a jury acquitted him of more serious charges, including racketeering, conspiracy, and sex trafficking. Megan Thee Stallion is officially getting her wings. The three-time Grammy winner is taking part in the Victoria's Secret fashion show next month in Los Angeles, California. Megan announced the news to fans on Tuesday morning and said, "Hotties, my dream has finally come true." She also said, "I'm in the Victoria's Secret fashion show. Tune in October 18th to see me get my wings." She will be joined at the show by Cat's Eye, Megan Maroney, and Tate McRae. Fans can watch the event live on October 18th via YouTube, TikTok, and Instagram. Iggy Azalea has announced a return to recording music after a prolonged absence. In a recent Instagram post, Azalea said she returned to the studio to confront her feelings and identity, adding that she felt really effing happy after her first session back. She expressed that stepping away from music led to her questioning her sense of self, and she grapples with anxiety when interacting with followers who inquire about new music. Azalea acknowledged that her hiatus from music was a period of contemplation lasting months or even years before she realized it was unlike her to run away from challenges. In 2024, she announced she would not complete a planned album and refuted speculation that she was bullied into her hiatus. Azalea clarified that her departure from the music scene was not due to external pressures, but a personal decision. Netflix is releasing a new three-part docuseries called The One About Matthew Perry on October 27th, coinciding with the third anniversary of his death. The project explores his life, career, and struggles with addiction through unreleased family photos, archival footage, and testimonies from those who knew him best. In the trailer, Perry reflects on the challenges of fame and emptiness he felt, and he said, "This didn't fix what's inside me." The documentary features interviews with close friends, but notably excludes any contributions from his friend's co-star, though some of the show's creative team did participate. His sister's Maya Perry Bowick reveals he spent over $7 million on his attempts to overcome addiction. He also emphasizes the complexity of his life beyond his public persona. And Victoria Beckham might be making a musical comeback. She was recently photographed in the studio singing into a microphone. Her 21-year-old son Cruz shared the update on Instagram on Monday. He posted a picture of himself in the studio with his mother standing behind him wearing headphones. Cruz included a brief caption alongside the photo. He said, "Yeah, we got Posh back in the studio." Victoria quickly responded to the post in the comment section. She simply replied with a handful of laughing emojis. Cruz has been busy releasing his own music lately. He also recently hit the road with his band, The Breakers. The emoji responses left fans guessing about an official collaboration. She has neither confirmed nor denied if she will actually feature her son's upcoming song. Hey, that's your buzz on The Morning Gas with J-Rod and Mickey at K105.3.
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5: 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Increasing clouds for your Wednesday, Jackson. Showers are likely today, mainly after 2 p.m. Highs could reach near 69 degrees. It's cloudy and 56 in Jackson now. David Guetta, Alphaville, Ava Max on the radio. It's Forever Young. 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

0: The Morning Gas with J-Rod and Mickey is brought to you by Kelly Express Mart. Now back to the show. You can't handle all that gas.
1: It's the Morning Gas with J-Rod and Mickey waking you up. Mickey actually under the weather today. So you just got me, and I got something for you. I got five random facts for you on this Wednesday. Let's get right into it. Alabama was the last state to repeal its constitutional ban on interracial marriages. It was in the year 2000. Really? The year 2000?

0: Random fact number three today. Bogs, another peatlands, store more carbon dioxide than other vegetation types of worldwide combined. Pretty random there. Random facts. Number four today. The median age of the world's population is 30.4 years. Half the world's population is older and half is younger. Japan has the highest median age of 49.8 years. The African country of Niger is the lowest of 15.6 years. That's sad. I don't like hearing stuff like that. And your final random fact today, papaya contains latex in liquid form. Ah! I don't know what that means, but it's pretty random. Random facts for you as your Wednesday continues on. Coming up, new sports and weather. We also have Jeremy Patterson, superintendent of Jackson Public Schools, in the studio next on The Morning Gas, brought to you by Kelly Express Mart on K105.3.
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0: 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See your server for details. Check out that wine list, man. Over 60 different wines to choose from. And their wines, they're unique. There's certain ones that you can't get anywhere else in this area or areas just outside of Jackson as well. It's crazy what they're doing, and they're very knowledgeable about it. And if you have any questions about pairings or whatever they got going on with food, ask them. They'll take care of you. They'll get you through it and get a tasty wine and some great food to go along with. Private parties, weddings, special occasions, that's a great place to celebrate. See them about Christmas parties coming up. Those are going to fill up fast if they haven't already. And they even have their own parking in the back at Bellanote Ristorante, bringing you this weather forecast with increasing clouds throughout your Wednesday. Showers are likely mainly after 2 p.m. today with a high near 69. It is cloudy and 50.

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2: The case against former Jackson County Sheriff's Deputy Tyler Glenn Strasser is heading to trial. The 27-year-old is accused of two counts of first-degree criminal sexual conduct, including one involving a child under 13, and one count of second-degree criminal sexual conduct. Three alleged victims testified Tuesday during a preliminary examination. Judge Nicole Hughes found enough evidence for the case to proceed to circuit court. Strasser's attorney disputes the allegations, saying there is no physical evidence of sexual assault. Strasser was fired by the sheriff's office in 2023 and is free on a $250,000 bond. The Jackson County Board of Commissioners is accepting applications to fill vacancies on the Land Bank Authority and the Department of Health and Human Services boards. The General Government and Human Services committees will review applications at their October 12th meetings, and the full commission will make appointments at its meeting on October 27th. The application deadline is October 8th by 4 p.m. Applications are available and can be submitted online. They also are available on the first floor of the County Tower building at 120 West Michigan Avenue and can be left in the lobby drop box. Accelerate Jackson County and the Jackson County Land Bank Authority are launching a new partnership aimed at strengthening community development across the county. Under the agreement, Accelerate Jackson County will manage the Land Bank Authority's day-to-day operations, providing additional organizational capacity and strategic leadership. The Land Bank works to return vacant, abandoned, and tax foreclosed properties to productive use. The organization say the partnership is designed to accelerate neighborhood revitalization, attract investment, and better support residents and businesses. The goal is to build on both groups' strengths and measure progress through tangible community improvements in the years ahead. News powered by WKHM and WKHM.com.
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2: Now sports. Athletics player Zach Galifianakis is suing the Detroit Tigers, claiming he was injured by a piece of fencing along the third base side of the infield of Comerica Park. The claim stems from a sliding catch on a foul ball Galifianakis made while playing left field in the third inning of the Athletics 4-1 loss to the Tigers on July 9th. The complaint claims, after making the catch, Galifianakis' right knee violently struck an exposed dangerous metal fence on the side wall that protruded into or alongside the playing area. A statement from the Tigers on Tuesday said, "We are aware of the lawsuit and do not comment on pending litigation." The PWHL Detroit coaching roster continues to grow as Professional Women's Hockey League team added both Hockey Hall of Famer Danielle Goyette and former Detroit Red Wings goalie Jimmy Howard ahead of the team's inaugural season. Howard spent 14 years in playing for Detroit, capturing three All-Star appearances for the Red Wings and notching 246 wins and 24 shutouts in goal. And that's a look at sports on K105.3. 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
1: 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Increasing clouds throughout Wednesday. Showers are likely today, mainly after 2 p.m. Highs could reach near 69. It's cloudy and 56 in Jackson now.
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4: 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I'm here.
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5: Let's go make history.
1: Yeah, making history. I'm a lonesome on this 30th of September. It's 8:06 in the a.m. It's J-Rod and Mickey on the Morning Gas. Mickey has the day off. She is actually under the weather today. But we hope she gets better. And something's going around. It's crazy. Jeremy Patterson's with us from Jackson Public Schools. Have you guys noticed anything at the schools? Something going around? Or
6: not yet. It's coming. Oh. So it's in the community. So we're got to take all your fruits and vegetables as much as you can.
1: Get those vitamins in. The routine, the regimen, everything you got going on. Add to it. And keep yourself healthy, whatever you have to do that. Man, thanks for coming back.
6: Absolutely. Glad to be here.
1: Superintendent of Jackson Public Schools, Jeremy Patterson. What's going on right now? What are you guys up to?
6: Oh, we just stay busy. So it's a busy time of school year. I went to the Pink Viking volleyball game last night. So I saw that the girls brought home a championship, and I had to go see them for myself.
1: What?
6: So won three straight sets against Pinckney, and the Pink Viking student section was rocking. It was a great environment watching the girls do their thing.
1: What does that feel like, that atmosphere, when you got that crowd, your guys, your team, and the supporters are right there just up in it, right?
6: Yeah, it feels good. So it's an environment. It's not just an event. Something that they're going to take away and remember. The families were happy. The student section was engaged in participating, and that's a good feeling as an athlete and as a coach. You put all the hard work in over the summer months, and then when it's time to perform, they come out victorious.
1: And that's got to feel good, too, being the superintendent, seeing your students just coming together like that, too, and just, enjoying their student life.
6: Right. That's it. It's their kids. They're having fun.
1: Right.
6: They're supporting one another. They're working hard. And those are some of those life skills. And I'm a former athlete. I can't play ball anymore. But it's a lot of those discipline and hard work ethics things that will carry them into their future.
1: Lots of stuff to talk about today with Jeremy Patterson, superintendent of Jackson Public Schools. Bond update, you got one of those for us, right?
6: Yeah, bond update. We continue to work. We're still in the planning phase of the Innovation Center at Jackson High. So our kids are talking a lot about hands-on learning at the Pink Viking game. Who's there? The real Vikings, all right? Digital media, audio visual, doing all the things to bring it to people at home that couldn't be there last night, and more robotics and different hands-on learning opportunities we're going to be expanding at Jackson High School. So still in the planning and designing phases. Same thing with Reynolds Hall. When that goes away, administration buildings will be a part of the Innovation Center, and that's the big project that we have in the planning and design phase.
1: And is that when that all comes together, is that bringing everybody closer together so it's just not, they're over this building, they're over in this building? Everyone's going to be centrally located then, right?
6: Administration will be very connected, and so now there's just a circle drive area there, and so the buildings will be connected at that point in time.
1: That's awesome. Yeah. The roof, the Montessori roof, you guys are working hard on that.
6: That was a summer project, so that's kind of the finishing done. Punch list. Done, before school started, all the heavy lifting stuff, going through the punch list, and happy to say that was on time, and that's what we'd like to see happen.
1: Awesome volleyball event last night, but you guys got some stuff coming up with the girls' swim team and dive team, and all the big things with football and the alumni basketball. There's tons of stuff. You guys always have events happening.
6: Yeah, shout out to Coach Zessen and the girls' swim team.
1: Yeah.
6: Ava Martin broke a school record in diving.
1: What?
6: And so Coach Zessen had a lot of celebrations on how the girls finished the season strong. And shout out to Marley Neal, girls' golf coach of the year in the CAACP white division. And we also had at least one student athlete make the all-conference team. I'm drawing a blank on her name.
1: Oh.
6: Waldron.
1: Okay.
6: Emery Waldron was all-conference in girls' golf. So fall's kind of wrapping up. Homecoming is next weekend.
1: Wow.
6: And so we're very excited of the homecoming parade, the alumni comeback,
1: sure.
6: the basketball, the bands, and all the things. Food trucks, it's going to be a huge opportunity for the community to come together. And our theme is superheroes,
1: really?
6: Unstoppable.
1: Nice.
6: And so we'll see how the decorations and how the kids have fun with that theme.
1: It feels like the momentum that you guys got going on, too, right now, as far as with the sports and with the bonds and everything else that's going on, that, man, you guys kind of feel unstoppable in a way, right? You got that good momentum going.
6: And that's it. You know, once one person has a good experience, we like to celebrate and we like to share those experiences. So congratulations, Emery. I want to make sure I said it right.
1: Yeah.
6: Emery Waldron and all of our student athletes supporting each other. And so when they have those breakthrough moments, we're there to share in that experience. And when they don't, we pick up the pieces sure. and get back to practice and keep grinding.
1: And then you'll be back, I'm sure. Choir, some stuff going on with choir right now?
6: Growing, you know, Mr. Juhas Pratt and our whole music department just providing opportunities, believing in the kids, and you just see their growth. That's a fun thing about the high schools. They come in as freshmen. They're unsure.
1: Sure.
6: Sometimes they don't know what they want to do, and by the time they leave, they're just having these tremendous experiences, not only at Jackson High School, but traveling around the state, and sometimes we end up in national competitions, and same is true with our choir program, doing fantastic work.
1: And we've had Mr. Juhas in here before, too, on a couple occasions, actually, and they put on really good shows, and I can just imagine, just from talking to him, that's who I want around my kids. That's who I want showing my kids the way and getting them excited about that and giving them that confidence, too.
6: Thousand.
1: Not worry about, you know, get in there, put yourself out there. Let's try something.
6: 1,000%. Shout out to JPS staff, teachers. I mean, they go the extra mile, highly talented, and anybody who gives, you know, their career pathway to investing in young people deserves an applause. So let's give them a big shout out
1: yeah.
6: this morning, without
1: shout
6: a doubt.
1: Out. There's a lot of things that happen. That you guys can't do by yourself.
6: That's
1: you get
6: right.
1: partners involved, right? Anybody you want to shout out on that one?
6: Jackson is just a great giving community. And so you're exactly right. It's a big load to take on by yourself. So when our parents come alongside of us in our community, we have community closets. So we get a lot of people who just make donations. So whether it's backpacks, whether it's hygiene products, just the extra things, books are always well
1: sure.
6: received because kids are like, think it's Christmas when you sit down and you roll out a new book and the teacher puts them on the carpet.
1: Right.
6: I visited Mrs. Fish second grade classroom yesterday and the kids were teaching me things in there that they're learning, and so it's so fun to be in the classroom, and we're grateful for the Jackson community for just popping up. It might be volunteering and reading to kids or visiting at lunchtime. They're just a tremendous support and very encouraging for us all.
1: What are we, about 5-6 weeks into the school year and something like that?
6: Yeah,
1: but
6: you
1: I
6: said
1: mean,
6: September's
1: yeah.
6: ending, and we're getting
1: right.
6: into October and fall.
1: And you're walking in the second grade classroom, and it's got to, like, you got to be like, wow, this is amazing. These kids are coming up, and they're excited about learning. They're excited about telling you about what they're doing
6: Absolutely.
1: And showing you stuff. Like, man, that's a great place. That's where you want to send your kids, man.
6: I love hearing the teachers try to explain who the superintendent is to the kids. But I was in the neighborhood. I try to get into buildings frequently, and they're just very welcoming. Come on in. We have a guest visitor. Saw a picture later. And so just love those opportunities to see the young people. And again, just say thank you to the staff for everything that they do each and every day.
1: The Pilot Ninth Grade SEMV Academy. Well, tell me a little bit about that. What's
6: so
1: going on with
6: South
1: that?
6: Central Michigan Virtual is our virtual program that was housed at the Jackson Crossing.
1: Yeah.
6: And we've kind of outgrown that space because it's just expanded every year. It's a K-12 setting, and we believe that the hybrid model is much better than just not engaging, right? Being at home, being in front of
1: sure.
6: a computer, all the screen time. And so we've heard more and more that the students are experiencing better results coming in person. lesson from time to time. They don't have to every day, but it's worked very well at the middle school at Parkside with our SEMV options program, which again, it's kind of that what works best for the student. Is it one day? Is it 3 days? Sure. Is it 5 days? And so we have this hybrid model that we pushed up to the high school now, because ninth grade is a tough grade where you really start to earn those credits towards high school graduation. And when you get them started off on the right note in the ninth grade, the rest of the journey is just that much easier.
1: Give them that structure, give them that, you know, that confidence again, going back to that and just knowing, hey, it's going to be okay. It's going to be cool here. You're going to get through, you're going to get the credits you need, and you're going to make this happen. It's going to be a beautiful future for you. Montessori at Parkside, the sixth grade model. What's going on with that?
6: Yeah, same concept. So this is the only free Montessori program in the area. And so a lot of parents are choosing that model because it's so hands-on. We talked about that in our strategic plan. We talked about it in our bond program. And so as Montessori program expands, one of the thing is just that soft entry into the middle school. Parkside's a large program. Montessori is very small. So we kind of did the best of both worlds. And it worked very well to 100% of those sixth graders who piloted that program last year are now at Parkside in the seventh grade. So shout out to the Montessori staff.
1: Shout out. And how do I know if I'm a parent or if I'm a student myself, if that's right for me, if that is, or the South Central MV Academy, if that's right for me? How do we know that? Like, you guys
6: reach out and give us a call. Right. We're always there, you know, and that's what I encourage parents to do, is to make an educated choice about what's best for your child. And we have a lot of different opportunities and experiences with Jackson Public Schools. So we feel like there's something for everyone. And that's a high priority for us, is just building relationships, not only with our students, but with our families. So throughout the year, we'll have a lot of opportunities to be in the building, parent engagement days. We have parent teacher conferences coming up soon. So having those conversations and finding out all the things that JPS has to offer is essential.
1: Yeah. Do you know who Amelia Letard is?
6: Yeah, for sure. She's a J High grad, and she must be a heck of an artist too.
1: Right?
6: So one of the big things about our 100-year centennial of Jackson High School is a logo. You got to have a logo to go along with the 100-year celebration, and she was the winner of this contest. So we have a committee together. We've invited the community to be a part of it, and Amelia accepted the challenge, and so we're excited to see all the swag start to come out with her logo to represent 100 years of that building at Wildwood Avenue.
1: You guys all got together, I'm sure, and was like, we have to do this. We have to do a logo, get some people involved, and, you know, just bringing people back, too.
6: I was for sure my logo was the winner. Maybe I finished in second place. I'm not sure. But you know what I missed? She has the building, and you can't win the contest without the physical building. I think I had a Viking that I thought was real cool, and Jackson High is just an icon in the community.
1: Oh,
6: so
1: yeah.
6: Our community has been very supportive, and the stories are just coming already. This was their experience, the 40 and 50 and 60 reunion tours coming into the buildings, and so we're excited about celebrating all year.
1: That's one of those things in Jackson, just in Jackson, Michigan, USA in general, that building.
6: Right.
1: Just like you said, I can't say it any better, iconic. Pretty fresh, man. Centennial Scholarship. You guys have something cool going with that, too, huh?
6: And we're asking the alumni and the community to give back. You know, I'm one of those former alumni who benefited all the things from Jackson Public Schools, and this is our opportunity to invest in the future. So we're looking to get 100 folks to donate $100.
1: Wow.
6: And the fundraiser is already going on, and we're seeing great results. So we want to spread the word. So thanks for this opportunity to ask for our Vikings and community to give back. It's important to invest in our young people. There's anything greater that we can do is to set the next generation up to have the same opportunities and successes that we did. So,
1: and I think you're going to have no problem getting some alumni to get in there with that. One thing I know about alumni from Jackson High is you guys love it. You guys
6: right?
1: love that experience. You love the time that you had there.
6: Right.
1: You know what I mean? Like, you guys you always have been doing something awesome there, and you got to feel good about that, right?
6: With once a Viking, yeah. Always a Viking is that motto. So I know we've heard over 100 people say that slogan. So we're just making those opportunities available to donate. So if they have any questions, don't hesitate to reach out.
1: Just get to the website. I'm sure you'll have all the details. Facebook, it looks like, as well, if you want to be a part of that and you're an alumni, alumnus of Jackson High School. The Centennial Planning Committee, you guys are looking for folks for that too, right?
6: Yeah, actually, there's just a Facebook page for that website. So in addition to Jackson Public Schools, they created like their own Facebook page for just the committee. So the committee is off to a great start. A lot of great people. They meet regularly, and everyone is welcome because everybody is a part of the tradition of excellence that's Jackson High.
1: Man, a lot of stuff going on. The Michigan Firearm Secure Storage Requirements, you guys have been talking about that?
6: Yeah, it's something that came up at the board table last year. A community member came in and reminded us of the law to just post it on your website or have some flyers available. And our board decided we wanted to do a little bit more. So every opportunity we get, we continue to remind students and families about safeties first, right? And yeah, you know, we own our weapons or guns at home, or it's part of your work or whatever it may be. But just reminding them, like, we don't want to see those accidents happen, because stuff does happen. But the more you can have the conversation about being safe, carrying safely and storing safely is our responsibility. So as a school system and keeping our children safe, we want to educate the community at large. We want to educate our young people and just continue to have that conversation as much as possible.
1: We've heard too many stories. Right. And I know there's too, it's awful to say, but there's probably going to be more stories. But if you guys keep at it, if everybody can, that's just one of those things that we can squash a little bit and make sure that we're all safe. We're all in this together. We all need to do the same thing in life and have each other's back and watch out.
6: That's it. And so don't shy away from the conversation, right, but lift the conversation up, because we have active student voice groups, and they talk about safety. And so it's not just safety at schools, but it's safety in the community, and that starts at home.
1: There you go, guys. What are you excited about most that's coming up soon?
6: Homecoming.
1: Yeah!
6: Homecoming is epic. They close the roads down. The alumni come back. I'm an honorary coach now, so I'm retired from playing Jackson High basketball, player class of 93. But we're done running up and down the court, and so I get to be an honor. So just really seeing everyone come back. Sure. You see the food trucks, and you see the kids get excited. We have the pep assemblies. You see the young kids in the parade.
1: Proud.
6: They're building the floats, and they're taking the pictures, and these are memories that will last a lifetime.
1: Hey, Jackson Public Schools, if I could do it all over again with myself or my kids, I mean, definitely, that's the place to do it, guys.
6: Let's go.
1: Let's go, Vikings. And thank you, Jeremy Patterson, superintendent. Anything else you want to hit on? Anything else you want to tell anybody about?
6: No, just continue to say thank you. You know, it takes a village, and we've had a lot of community support, as we've talked about here, and providing these opportunities. So, again, if anybody wants to lend a helping hand or come alongside of us, we're always excited to bring people into our schools and helping our young people.
1: Well, congratulations on doing an amazing job. We always hear a lot of stuff about you and the community and everything. We appreciate you for being part of this and doing this and getting these kids where they need to be in life and get them on the right start in life.
6: Thank you.
1: Awesome job. Jeremy Patterson, superintendent of Jackson Public Schools. We have one more look at your news coming up in just a little bit. We're also going to be checking in with one more buzz on the way. You are tuned in to the Morning Gas on Jackson's Hit Music Station, K105.3.

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0: The case against former Jackson County Sheriff's Deputy Tyler Glenn Strasser is heading to trial. The 27-year-old is accused of two counts of first-degree criminal sexual conduct, including one involving a child under 13, and one count of second-degree criminal sexual conduct. Three alleged victims testified Tuesday during a preliminary examination. Judge Nicole Hughes found enough evidence for the case to proceed to circuit court. Strasser's attorney disputes the allegations, saying there is no physical evidence of sexual assault. Strasser was fired by the sheriff's office in 2023 and is free on a $250,000 bond. The Jackson County Board of Commissioners is accepting applications to fill vacancies on the Land Bank Authority and the Department of Health and Human Services boards. The General Government and Human Services committees will review applications at their October 12th meetings, and the full commission will make appointments at its meeting on October 27th. The application deadline is October 8th by 4 p.m. Applications are available and can be submitted online. They also are available on the first floor of the County Tower building at 120 West Michigan Avenue and can be left in the lobby drop box. Accelerate Jackson County and the Jackson County Land Bank Authority are launching a new partnership aimed at strengthening community development across the county. Under the agreement, Accelerate Jackson County will manage the Land Bank Authority's day-to-day operations, providing additional organizational capacity and strategic leadership. The Land Bank works to return vacant, abandoned, and tax-foreclosed properties to productive use. The organization say the partnership is designed to accelerate neighborhood revitalization, attract investment, and better support residents and businesses. The goal is to build on both groups' strengths and measure progress through tangible community improvements in the years ahead. 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Mostly cloudy skies today. Showers are likely today, mainly after 2 p.m. Highs could reach near 69. It's cloudy and 58 in Jackson now. Rick Astley, never going to give you up. It's on the morning gas. 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It's a great day to be alive in Jackson, Michigan, USA. We get back to it on Jackson's Hit Music Station. 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Good morning, everybody.

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0: Michelle Branch and the New Radicals, the Game of Love 2026 edition on The Morning Gas, brought to you by Kelly Express. 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
4: They're such freaks.
1: It's time for the buzz with the Morning Gas.
5: Oh, yes, indeed. It's fun time, fun time, fun time.
0: Sean Diddy Combs is now scheduled for release from federal prison on January 21st, 2028, according to Federal Bureau of Prison Records. His release date has been moved by about 2 weeks from February 5th, 2028. The adjustment marks the latest change in Combs' projected release date, which has shifted multiple times since he began serving his 50-month sentence. Combs was convicted in 2025 on two counts related to transportation to engage in prostitution, while a jury acquitted him of more serious charges, including racketeering, conspiracy, and sex trafficking. Megan Thee Stallion is officially getting her wings. The three-time Grammy winner is taking part in the Victoria's Secret Fashion Show next month in Los Angeles, California. Megan announced the news to fans on Tuesday morning and said, "Hotties, my dream has finally come true." She also said, "I'm in the Victoria's Secret Fashion Show. Tune in October 18th to see me get my wings." She will be joined at the show by Cat's Eye, Megan Maroney, and Tate McRae. Fans can watch the event live on October 18th via YouTube, TikTok, and Instagram. Iggy Azalea has announced a return to recording music after a prolonged absence. In a recent Instagram post, Azalea said she returned to the studio to confront her feelings and identity, adding that she felt really effing happy after her first session back. She expressed that stepping away from music led to her questioning her sense of self, and she grapples with anxiety when interacting with followers who inquire about new music. Azalea acknowledged that her hiatus from music was a period of contemplation lasting months or even years before she realized it was unlike her to run away from challenges. In 2024, she announced she would not complete a planned album and refuted speculation that she was bullied into her hiatus. Azalea clarified that her departure from the music scene was not due to external pressures, but a personal decision. Netflix is releasing a new three-part docuseries called The One About Matthew Perry on October 27th, coinciding with the third anniversary of his death. The project explores his life, career, and struggles with addiction through unreleased family photos, archival footage, and testimonies from those who knew him best. In the trailer, Perry reflects on the challenges of fame and emptiness he felt, and he said, "This didn't fix what's inside me." The documentary features interviews with close friends, but notably excludes any contributions from his friend's co-star, though some of the show's creative team did participate. His sister's Maya Perry Bowick reveals he spent over $7 million on his attempts to overcome addiction. He also emphasizes the complexity of his life beyond his public persona. And Victoria Beckham might be making a musical comeback. She was recently photographed in the studio singing into a microphone. Her 21-year-old son Cruz shared the update on Instagram on Monday. He posted a picture of himself in the studio with his mother standing behind him wearing headphones. Cruz included a brief caption alongside the photo. He said, "Yeah, we got Posh back in the studio." Victoria quickly responded to the post in the comment section. She simply replied with a handful of laughing emojis. Cruz has been busy releasing his own music lately. He also recently hit the road with his band, The Breakers. The emoji responses left fans guessing about an official collaboration. She has neither confirmed nor denied if she will actually feature her son's upcoming song. Hey, that's your buzz on The Morning Gas with J-Rod and Mickey at K105.3.
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0: Give it a 5.3 weather now in Jackson today. We're going to see mostly cloudy skies with showers likely mainly after 2 p.m. today. Highs could reach near 69 degrees. It's cloudy and 58 in Jackson now with the latest from Miley. The song is called Bass Persuades. It's on the Morning Gas with J-Rod and Mickey. Hello.
16: Let's go.

0: and didn't even take time to put on socks, the cop said. First thing that's going to fly off that bike is you. 72, someone pulls out in front of you. Dude, you're done. Not to mention the other driver and pedestrians he was putting at risk for his fast food fix. He ended up with a ticket for reckless driving. He got lucky on that one, man. That's really fast. And probably didn't get that McMuffin he wanted, too. I'm assuming he was at that moment. I'm telling you right now, none of that is worth it. I remember back in the day, it used to be getting that McDonald's breakfast right before 10:30 hit. Yeah, it was a huge deal. But it's not worth it anymore. Have you been there lately for that? It's okay. It'll suffice. But it ain't the same. No, no, no. We keep it rolling. Big 30-minute non-stop hit music sweep coming up next. 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
2: 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Dropping the ball. 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Neighborhood streets?
3: 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I'm John Wilson, and I won't drop the ball.
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0: K105.3, Jackson's Hit Music Station. Bruno Mars, Risk It All, wrapping up 30 minutes of nonstop hit music on your Wednesday. J-Rod hanging out with you. I'm going to be here with you for a while today, too. We're going to be back in action tomorrow on the Morning Gas. Hopefully Mickey's feeling better. But Kibbe Park Animal Hospital tomorrow, one of our favorite segments of the whole week. At 7:50, it's the Pet of the Week with Kibbe Park Animal Hospital, featuring a critter from the Jackson County Animal Shelter. Right now, our Pet of the Week is still Pepper, the 4-year-old cuddlebug cat with a PhD in playfulness and a minor in dramatic meowing. She's very vocal. She has opinions, they say. She loves attention and thinks humans were put on Earth specifically to admire her. And if you saw this face, you saw this little smirk she's got going on, you'd go and pick her up right now. She's still there. Go see Pepper. Could be a perfect mix for your house with a little sweet and spicy going on. She's got a little sass in her life, but she loves the snuggles, and she's endless entertainment at the Jackson County Animal Shelter. Thanks to Kibbe Park Animal Hospital, we will have another Pet of the Week tomorrow at 7:50, but Pepper's still there. Go visit her. Find out about her. She could be great for your home. Back in we go. Sarah Bareilles has a new song. We're going to kick off the next set with that, and we'll check your forecast, too, on K105.3.
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0: We'll see mostly cloudy skies throughout your Wednesday, Jackson. Showers are likely mainly after 2 p.m. today. Highs could reach near 69 degrees. Tonight's forecast, cloudy skies, showers likely after 10 p.m. Lows of 62, got temps in the lower 60s in Jackson now, all under cloudy skies.

0: Jackson's Hit Music Station, Somber, My Body Isn't Ready, as Wednesday continues on. It's J-Rod hanging out with you. Congratulations to America's oldest living person, just hitting a massive milestone, celebrating her 116th birthday in Greenville, Pennsylvania over the weekend. Yeah, this past Sunday, Naomi Whitehead officially turned 116, making her the oldest person in the country and the second oldest person in the entire world. She claimed the top spot in the United States back in October of 24, following the passing of 115-year-old Elizabeth Francis. To mark the incredible occasion, two of her local grandchildren organized a massive family reunion that brought relatives together from all across the country. Between 80 and 90 people attended the celebration, including several of her great-great-great-grandchildren. Pennsylvania State Senator Michelle Brooks is also joined the party and presented Whitehead with a special proclamation in her honor. 116 years. Can you even imagine? Just going to leave it there. We keep it rolling, though. Back into it. Music for Peter Gabriel. Miles Smith coming up on K105.3 next.
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0: K105.3 Jackson City Music Station, Miles Smith and Stargazing. It's J-Rod hanging out with you. Hope your Wednesday is amazing and amazing things are happening tomorrow on the Morning Gas. We're going to be talking with our friends from 308 Brass Rail. We got a chance to go over there last week and try some of the good stuff. All their stuff's really good. And they're going to be checking in tomorrow live in studio, part of JacksonSavings.com. There's still some gift certificates available for you to purchase at JacksonSavings.com. I'm not sure how many, only a handful, I'm sure, but they're $50 gift certificates. You purchase them for $25, and you can get up to two. You can purchase up to two, and once they're gone, so don't wait on it. One of the really good things that we got to try was their pizza. I went straight for that BR special. There's a pepperoni pizza in the BR special. I'm a big fan of pepperoni, but this has it. They had a pepperoni pizza, and then they had the BR special, and this Brass Rail special has the pepperoni on it. It's got ham, it's got sausage, bacon, black olives, green pepper, and onions. It's almost a supreme, but there's no mushrooms on it. But it didn't need the mushrooms. Everything they had going on with that, I could eat that every night for dinner. I'm telling you, it's really good with the guy. I can't even imagine it, you know, waking up in the morning and grabbing a cold slice. Either. I bet you that's just as good. You know how it gets. But Brass Rail tomorrow, stepping in the studio with JacksonSavings.com. 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
0: It will be cloudy skies today in Jackson. Mostly cloudy, that is, with showers likely mainly after 2 p.m. Highs could reach near 69 degrees. Showers likely tonight mainly after 10 p.m. Cloudy, lows of 62. Got temps in the lower 60s in Jackson now under cloudy skies.

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2: 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Pet of the Week at 7:50 tomorrow morning. Also, our friends from the Cascades Humane Society, they have a huge event coming up. Punchline for Paws. They're going to tell us all about that. And then at 8:50, Amy from 308 Brass Rail talking about her joint, part of JacksonSavings.com. Can't wait tomorrow morning. This is going to be a really good time.
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0: Taylor Swift, I knew it. I knew you. Time came 105.3, and it wraps up 30 minutes of nonstop hit music. J-Rod continuing the party on this Wednesday. Mickey under the weather today, so I'm sticking around for a while. Thanks for hanging out with me, and thanks for checking out High School Football Game of the Week. It's back this Friday night with Napoleon at Michigan Center. 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
0: Got temps in the lower 60s currently in Jackson under cloudy skies. It's going to stay mostly cloudy for the rest of the day. Showers are likely mainly after 2 p.m. Highs of 69 today. Showers likely tonight mainly after 10 p.m. Cloudy skies and a low of 62 tonight.

0: song is called Animals from Cat's Eyes on Jackson's Hit Music, K105.3. Happy Wednesday, everybody. J-Rod hanging out with you. Shout out to the Michigan Theater in downtown Jackson and all the cool stuff they do. And one of the cool things they got going on right now since the 25th, they've been running Christopher Nolan's The Odyssey. That's the place to see it. Are you kidding me? That atmosphere, that iconic screen at the Michigan Theater in downtown Jackson. They're actually showing it tonight at 6 o'clock. 6 o'clock. Tomorrow at 7 o'clock. And the final time of its run at the Michigan Theater this Friday at 2 p.m. So don't miss out on it, man. This will be one you're like, oh, remember when I saw that movie and we saw it at the Michigan Theater? Yeah. This is the time to see it. Go do that, man. Tonight, 6 o'clock, Michigan Theater, downtown Jackson. Back into it. We'll check in with some more hits. 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

0: Langley, Houston, Texas, cable to 5.3 Jackson's Hit Music Station on your Wednesday with 30 minutes of nonstop hit music coming up next. And I just found out just a little bit ago off air that we're going to have a special guest coming up this Tuesday, John Spink from the Halloween 2026 Nightlights Drive-Thru and Train Rides Drive-Thru Show. Yeah, it's 2 miles of fun stuff. It's not super scary or anything like that. It's just very festive for the season, and he's going to tell us all about it. But I know they're doing a walk, a special walk, on October 24th, but we'll have more details when he comes in this Tuesday to the Morning Gas, and he'll be chatting with us just after 8 o'clock. Just wanted to give you a little preview. We keep it rolling, though. 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
0: And most of the cloudy skies continue on in Jackson right now with temps currently in the mid-60s. Showers are still likely today, mainly after 2 p.m. Highs could reach 69. Showers tonight, mainly after 10 p.m. Cloudy skies this evening with a low of 62.

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1: Yeah.

like you like it. 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Called your bluff, better cite the source. 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
2: 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Pet of the Week at 7:50 tomorrow morning. Also, our friends from the Cascades Humane Society, they have a huge event coming up. Punchline for Paws. They're going to tell us all about that. And then at 8:50, Amy from 308 Brass Rail talking about her joint, part of JacksonSavings.com. Can't wait tomorrow morning. This is going to be a really good time.
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0: Goo Goo Dolls on K105.3. The song is called Ocean. It wraps up a big 30-minute nonstop music sweep. Hope your Wednesday's all right. It's J-Rod hanging out with you. And this guy really had to go. We head to Rosenberg, Texas, where a man was arrested after deliberately crashing his car into a Kroger grocery store because he needed to use the restroom. The incident occurred at approximately 4:28 a.m. on Sunday at Rosenberg, Texas location of Kroger. According to the Rosenberg Police Department Facebook post, the man intentionally accelerated into Kroger, causing extensive damage to the pharmacy entrance. Officers determined he was upset after finding the doors locked. I guess when you gotta go, you gotta go. But we strongly advise finding a store open for business to do your business, the police wrote. The unidentified man was charged with criminal mischief. No injuries were reported. Yeah, man, you got to figure out something else at that point. I've never heard of a Kroger being open at 4:28 a.m. Come on, get your act together on a Sunday. Come on, pal. Like, I don't know, if you have issues with this, maybe you have like a Mountain Dew bottle in your car or something like that. I mean, you are in Texas. Come on, get your act together, pal. We get back into it. Check on that forecast. Dochi kicks off the next set. It's on K105.3.
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4: 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Cloudy skies in the mix throughout your day, Jackson. There's a chance of showers after 2 today. High 69. Showers likely tonight, mainly after 10 p.m. Cloudy, low 62.

0: Olivia Rodrigo and dropped at K105.3 Jackson's Hit Music Station on your Wednesday. And a shout out to Center Stage Jackson, always doing some entertaining things. And I'm excited. They're doing The Wizard of Oz starting this Friday. This Friday at Jackson College, I believe, at the Potter Center, the Ballman Theater. It all kicks off this Friday, 7 p.m. showtime. And they have two different casts, which I find very interesting. So it's almost like you want to see both. You want to see both casts perform, right? That's what I'm thinking. There's an East cast and a West cast. And the East cast kicks things off this Friday night at the Ballman Theater, Jackson College Potter Center. 7 p.m. is the showtime. They have a slew of performances coming up the next couple of weekends. So I just encourage you to check it out. Wizard of Oz is always a fun story, too, by the way. And maybe get two different takes. I'm not sure how it works. I mean, this sounds unforgettable to me. Back in we go. Music from The Beaches and Gracie Abrams there on K105.3 next.
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0: 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J-Rod hanging out with you. I appreciate you so much. Thanks for having us on. However you're listening, there's different ways to listen. 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That happens all the time, too. So if you're not near a radio and whatnot, and that's what you have in your office, that's where you can find us. 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There's some stuff on there that we're doing that I never even knew were possible on that K105.3 app. It is free. Now, we had another one out earlier, a few years back. It's probably, I don't know if it's still up there or not, wherever you purchase apps. But if you get the new K105.3 app, you're going to want to look for the one that has the red background. Not the white background, the red background behind the logo. That's the one you want. But you can listen to that. I mean, we got the high school football happening. We got Back in the Day Buffet coming up in just a little bit. And there's lots of reasons that you're going to want to be here and have that in your, at your fingertips, man. Make sure you get that app wherever you purchase apps. It doesn't cost anything whatsoever as well. On the way, like I said, Back in the Day Buffet with Michelob Ultra is next on K105.3.
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0: Stay cloudy for the rest of your Wednesday, Jackson. There is a chance of rain after 2 p.m. today. Highs near 69. Showers are likely tonight, mainly after 10 p.m. this evening. Under cloudy skies, we'll have a low right around 62 tonight.

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2: 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Pet of the Week at 7:50 tomorrow morning. Also, our friends from the Cascade Humane Society, they have a huge event coming up. Punchline for Paws. They're going to tell us all about that. And then at 8:50, Amy from 308 Brass Rail talking about her joint, part of JacksonSavings.com. Can't wait tomorrow morning. It's going to be a really good time.
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1: 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It's part of the Back in the Day Buffet, brought to you by Michelob Ultra, brewed to 2.6 carbs and 95 calories. 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That song right there, huge, hitting number one in places like Belgium at the time in 2003. Also in Germany and Italy and the Netherlands and Switzerland, but only peaking at number three in the United States of America due to the fact there was a lady named Blue Cantrell that had a one-hit wonder at the time that just smoked everybody in that moment. And Sean Paul, he had something going on at that time as well. So keeping her from reaching that summit of number one at the time in 2003. We still love it, though, and we still got lots more of hits for you from the 80s, 90s, and early 2Ks coming up during the Back in the Day Buffet. My favorite part of the day, lunchtime. Yeah, some great music. Yeah, Eurythmics, Yellow Card, Real Big Fish on the way. It's K105.3 next.
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3: 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Dropping the ball. Accountability and oversight? Dropping the ball. 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Neighborhood streets?
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1: 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IST, bringing the heat since 1943. And mostly cloudy skies will continue on for the rest of your Wednesday. Showers are likely mainly after 2 p.m. today. Highs could reach near 69 degrees. Cloudy skies tonight. Showers likely mainly after 10 p.m. and a low right around 62 degrees this evening.

0: It's the Back in the Day Buffet with Real Big Fish and Sellout from 1996. J-Rod hanging out with you in the Back in the Day Buffet, brought to you by Michelob Ultra, brewed with 2.6 carbs and 95 calories. It's superior light beer with crisp, smooth flavor. 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Now, this is purely coincidence. This happened that this song showed up here today. But yesterday, I was having a conversation with somebody, and they were saying, hey, man. Beginning of the new year, beginning of 2027, we're doing this event, we're having this thing, and we're working on getting Real Big Fish at it. I'm not going to say who it is or what the event is or anything like that. I don't want to, because the details aren't out. It's not inked yet. It's not happening. But can you imagine that? How fresh would that be? Yeah, Real Big Fish. May or may not see them in 2027 here in Jackson, Michigan, USA. Only time will tell. I hate it when people say that. That's why I said it. We get back into it, though. Back in the Day Buffet continues with Michelob Ultra, Blues Traveler, Billy Ocean. They're on K105.3 next.
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0: My dreams, get into my car. 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We have some time for a few more Back in the Day hits from the 80s, 90s, and early 2000s. Madonna, Fatboy Slim, you could hear them both next on K105.3, only time permits.
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0: Mostly cloudy for the rest of the day. Highs could reach near 69 today. Showers are still likely today after 2 p.m. Tonight, showers likely mainly after 10 p.m. Cloudy skies and a low of 62 degrees.
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2: 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Also, our friends from the Cascades Humane Society, they have a huge event coming up. Punchline for Paws. They're going to tell us all about that. And then at 8:50, Amy from 308 Brass Rail talking about her joint, part of JacksonSavings.com. Can't wait tomorrow morning. This is going to be a really good time.
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0: A couple minutes from Olivia Dean on K105.3 Jackson's Hit Music Station. That'll wrap up 30 minutes of nonstop hit music. Happy Wednesday, everybody. J-Rod hanging out with you. Smack dab in the middle of the week, getting closer to another Friday. Football frenzy. The game of the week. 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
0: All right, staying mostly cloudy for the rest of the day. Some showers are expected in your late afternoon with temps in the mid to upper 60s. Tonight, showers likely, mainly after 10 p.m. Cloudy skies tonight with a low of 62 degrees.

0: Jackson City Music Station, Bottle Love from Backstreet Boys. It's J-Rod hanging out with you in your early afternoon. And, man, you're going to want to hang out at all the spooky fun stuff that's coming up this season. Yeah, spooky season's coming up. October is this tomorrow. It's the first day of October, and there's all kinds of stuff going on, man. Like the nightlights at the Halloween, the nightlights Halloween drive-through light-up show. Ellis Sharp's got the Fall Harvest Festival coming up on Saturday. Getting in October, we continue on with Michigan Haunted Lighthouses with the JDL. Roadhouse doing something fun with Psychic Night. And there's a bunch of other stuff. Trunk or treats. Holiday scary fun. Comedy shows. Whatever you could think of. Harvest parties, man. It's really cool what we're doing. And we actually have us all listed out for you. We did all the work at K1053.com with our Halloween happenings page. Thanks to Brooklyn Plumbing, Heating, and AC. You can go check that out now and plan out the month of October and all the fun stuff you're going to get into with Jackson City Music Station and beyond. Hey, we check in. I check in one more time. Going to wrap things up in just a little bit with Charlie Puth and Taylor Swift on K105.3 next.
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0: song is called Cleveland. It's from Taylor Swift. It's on K105.3, Jackson's hit music station. That'll wrap it up for me, I hope. We'll see. I'm not sure what's happening next or who's coming in next, but somebody's going to be here. You guys have an awesome rest of your day. I may or may not be talking to you again next hour. We'll see. This is Jackson's hit music, K105.3.
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0: Mostly cloudy for the rest of the day. Showers could be a possibility as well, with temps in the mid to upper 60s. Showers likely tonight, mainly after 10 p.m. Cloudy skies this evening with a low of 62. Everybody, have a great rest of the day. I'll see you.

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2: 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Pet of the Week at 7:50 tomorrow morning. Also, our friends from the Cascades Humane Society, they have a huge event coming up. Punchline for Paws. They're going to tell us all about that. And then at 8:50, Amy from 308 Brass Rail talking about her joint, part of JacksonSavings.com. Can't wait tomorrow morning. It's going to be a really good time.
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0: K105.3, Emerald Eyes by Alex Warren to wrap up 30 minutes of nonstop hits here on the station. Unfortunately, it is not Kiki here on the airwaves, but I am Luke Moorhead II joining you from the K105.3 studio here to have a good time anyway on a Wednesday throughout the rest of the afternoon and the early evening with you guys here on the station. It's going to be a fun time. We got some more music headed your way, some more hits as well after we pay some bills and get you a weather update. It's going to be Bloodstream by Alyssa Grace up next here on Jackson City Music, K105.3.
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0: 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Rain likely today with a high of around 69 degrees. Tonight, rain expected once again with a low of 62. More showers likely tomorrow with a high of 72 and a low of 55 for Thursday night. Then on Friday, partly sunny with a high of around 64.

0: That's Bruno Mars with I Just Might here on Jackson's Hit Music, K105.3. It's Luke Moorhead joining you from the K105.3 studio once again. And beginning tomorrow, if you're looking for something that's in the spirit of Halloween, a little spooky, some October spooky action, you just might want to head on over to Michigan International Speedway for the 2026 Halloween Light Show out of MIS, which opens at dusk on Thursdays through Sundays, each and every week through the end of October, except October 24th is walk only. So I know the next couple days it's going to be rainy. It's going to be rainy today as well, but maybe the rain might actually make it a bit of a better atmosphere. Maybe it might match the spooky October vibes just a little bit more. The Halloween drive-through entrance is off of M50 out at MIS. It is $30 per car/vehicle for most vehicles for the Halloween drive-through. It is $50 for limos, motorhomes, and minibuses, and $100 for tour buses. Although, if you're on a tour bus, I'm guessing the tour bus, whoever, that company will pay for it, and it's not come out of your pocket. But either way, for regular vehicles, it is $30 per vehicle for the Halloween drive-through. But either way, we got some more hits coming your way. We got Houdini by Dua Lipa up next here on Jackson's Hit Music, K105.3.
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0: You just heard Stella Lefty with Boston, or maybe it was Stick Season by Noah Kahan. Who's to say? Here on Jackson City Music Station, K105.3, Luke Moorhead joining you from the K105.3 studio. And we are just a hop, skip, and a jump away from 30 minutes of nonstop hits here on the station. And leading into those longer sets of music, I do like to go over the National Day Calendar website. 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But I like to look at the food and or drink celebrations to kind of use as a little bit of a menu for my meal plan for the rest of the day. Today is National Hot Mulled Cider Day, which that is one of my favorite parts of just, you know, October and the early fall season as in general, just all the apple cider that goes on. I already have a little bit of a jug that I got from a Meyer, so I'm all ready for apple cider season today. Also, I don't really count this as a food, but you're not supposed to eat it, but you can. It's National Chewing Gum Day, so if that's something that you end up eating, then good for you, I suppose. Although, again, not really. I try not to swallow my gum, but if you do yours, that's fine. However you choose to spend the next 30 minutes, we got some nonstop hits coming your way. We got Espresso coming up next by Sabrina Carpenter on Jackson's Hit Music, K105.3.
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0: 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Rain expected throughout the rest of the day here in Jackson. The high is 69 degrees. Tonight, the low is 62. More showers likely tomorrow with a high of 72 for Thursday. Then tomorrow night, the low is around 55. Partly sunny on Friday with a high of around 64.

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2: 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Also, our friends from the Cascade Humane Society, they have a huge event coming up. Punchline for Paws, they're going to tell us all about that. And then at 8:50, Amy from 308 Brass Rail talking about her joint, part of JacksonSavings.com. Can't wait tomorrow morning. It's going to be a really good time.
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0: Zara Larsson wraps up 30 minutes of nonstop hits with Midnight Sun here on K105.3. It's Luke Moorhead filling in for Kiki this Wednesday afternoon. I'm here for a reminder for you guys that on jacksonsavings.com, half off gift certificates to 308 Brass Rail. You might have heard a familiar voice promoting the 308 Brass Rail, and we had last Wednesday, we had a production meeting out there. They made us some food, and it was delicious. And I'm sure with that, you know, with the good deals they have over there, not only will $50 get you a decent amount of food, a decent amount of good food as well. So those are half off again. You get $50 worth of 308 Brass Rail Bucks for just $25 over at jacksonsavings.com. You don't even need to make an account if you don't want to have one. You just want to, you know, buy some half off gift certificates and be done with it. You don't want to make an account for later. You can operate on the website as a guest as well. Those will get to you. And again, you will have $50 worth of 308 Brass Rail money for just $25 at jacksonsavings.com. But for now, we get back into the hits. We got the door after we pay some bills and get your weather update here on Jackson City Music, K105.3.
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0: 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Neighbors you can count on. You can count on rain for the rest of the day here in Jackson, on and off with a high around 69. Tonight, the low is 62 with more showers expected. Then tomorrow, 60% chance for showers once again, high of 72 with a low of around 55 and more rain on Thursday night.

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0: Bass Persuades by Miley Cyrus on Jackson's Hit Music, K105.3. Luke Moorhead joining you once again from the K105.3 studio this Wednesday afternoon. And if you needed any more persuasion to maybe think about getting up early on Tuesday morning, next Tuesday morning at around, 7 o'clock to get to be able to call into the morning gas with J-Rod and Mickey at 7:40, how about $225 worth of gas money for Kelly Express? You join J-Rod and Mickey every Tuesday at 7:40 a.m. for Express Trivia. You got to answer 5 quick trivia questions in 30 seconds or less. And if you win, you score some free gas. If not, the jackpot increases $25 for the next week. And right now I'm looking at this jackpot number. It is at $225. I know gas prices are still pretty crazy, but $225 will still get you a heck of a lot. That'll give you, they get you a lot of miles. 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

0: Hate That I Made You Love Me by Ariana Grande on Jackson's Hit Music Station, K105.3. Luke Moorhead joining you from the K105.3 studio. We're just a hop, skip, and a jump away from 30 minutes of nonstop hits here on the station. But I must inform you, today's the last day for our current Kibbe Park Animal Hospital Pet of the Week for K105.3, and that is Pepper, a 4-year-old cuddle bug cat described as having a PhD in playfulness with a minor in dramatic meowing. I wish I could show you the picture, just beam it from your radio, but I can do the next best thing and tell you where a picture of Pepper is. 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So again, Pepper is the Pet of the Week. And make sure to check Pepper out before, again, we get a new Pet of the Week tomorrow. It's announced at around 7:50 a.m. So be sure to tune into the Morning Gas for the newest edition of the Kibbe Park Animal Hospital Pet of the Week for, on, you know, obviously the Morning Gas at around 7:50 tomorrow morning. For now, though, after we pay some bills, get your weather update. It'll be 30 minutes of nonstop hits here on Jackson's Music, K105.3, kicked off by Taylor Swift with The Fate of Ophelia.
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0: 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Northwest, the direction of greatness. We got rain showers expected throughout the day here in Jackson. The high is 69. Tonight, the low is 62 with more showers expected. Rain again tomorrow with a high of 72 for Thursday afternoon. Tomorrow night, the low is 55 with more showers continued. On Friday, the high is 64.

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2: 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Pet of the Week at 7:50 tomorrow morning. Also, our friends from the Cascades Humane Society, they have a huge event coming up. Punchline for Paws. They're going to tell us all about that. And then at 8:50, Amy from 308 Brass Rail talking about her joint, part of JacksonSavings.com. Can't wait tomorrow morning. This is going to be
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0: That was 30 minutes of nonstop hits wrapped up by Olivia Dean with So Easy to Fall in Love. It's Luke Moorhead filling in for Kiki on a Wednesday afternoon. And a broadcast we had yesterday from 5 to 7, it was Captain Steve stopping by here on K105.3. He was also on his more native station of 95.9 The Power Cow at Big Chuck's, their grand opening at the plaza in Leslie. And I want to say it was so easy to fall in love with Big Chuck's Pizza. They helped us out and they supplied the staff and the judges with some food for the afternoon with their pizza throughout the day as well. They brought plenty and we ate plenty and it was delicious. So again, shout out and a thank you to Big Chuck's and congratulations to them on their big grand opening out at Leslie. I know there was a good number of foot traffic because that the amount of people that were there kind of gave us some signal interference, but I think that's a good sign that good things are happening over at Big Chuck's out in Leslie. If it was kind of a ghost town and we had a great connection, it wouldn't have been nearly as good of an atmosphere over at Big Chuck's. So I welcome the kind of like interference if it comes with a good time out on location. But it's going to be a good time here as well because we got more hits coming your way. We got Wish I Didn't up next here on Jackson's Hit Music, K105.3.
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0: Showers expected throughout the rest of the day and overnight as well, with a high of 69 and a low of 62. Tomorrow, 60% chance of more showers, mainly after 4 p.m., with a high of 72 and a low of 55 tomorrow night. On Friday, 40% chance of rain, high of 64.

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1: It's Roses All Over here on Jackson City Music Station, K105.3. Luke Moorhead joining you from the K105.3 studio. Usually, when you think of roses, you think of a nice, you know, sunny day. It's kind of like hot, maybe more of a summertime thing. But you know what? The roses can't grow without at least a little bit of rainfall here and there as well. And I will say, you know, with the morning gas with J-Rod and Mickey, and usually you have to get up pretty early to listen to that live, and you still do if you want to listen live and participate in all the shows. Like, again, like I mentioned earlier, that $225 worth of, you know, Kelly Express Mart gas money. But if you just want to listen to the show, you don't have to be an early bird to get the worm. 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
0: 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Rainy day today here in Jackson with a high of around 69. The low is 62 with more showers expected overnight. 60% chance for rain on Thursday with a high of 72 and a low of 55 tomorrow night. On Friday, partly sunny, high of around 64.

K105.3 is WKHM FM HD1 Brooklyn Jackson. You're tuned in to the incredible sound that electrifies the great city of Jackson.

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2: 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Pet of the Week at 7:50 tomorrow morning. Also, our friends from the Cascades Humane Society, they have a huge event coming up. Punchline for Paws, they're going to tell us all about that. And then at 8:50, Amy from 308 Brass Rail talking about her joint, part of JacksonSavings.com. Can't wait tomorrow morning. This is going to be
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0: Teddy Swims, Mr. Know-It-All, here on Jackson's Hit Music, K105.3. It's Luke Moore II filling in for Kiki on a Wednesday late afternoon, and I certainly will never claim to know it all, but what I do know is that we are now in the Drive at 5, which is brought to you by Michelob Ultra. It's brewed with 2.6 carbs and 95 calories, and that makes it superior light beer with crisp, smooth flavor. Michelob Ultra. Please drink responsibly. And I'm not sure how responsible it is to get all the hits for the Drive at 5 coming your way. Hopefully, you're enjoying it responsibly as well. We got some more for you after we pay some bills, get you a weather update. We got Dust up next here on Jackson's Hit Music, K105.3, to keep the Drive at 5 rolling.
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0: A bit rainy today here in Jackson with a high of around 69 degrees. Tonight, the low is 62 with more showers expected. Tomorrow, 60% chance rain with a high of 72. Showers mainly after 4 p.m. Tomorrow night, the low is 55. On Friday, 40% chance of showers.

0: Taylor Swift, I Knew It, I Knew You, here on Jackson's at Music Station, K105.3. Luke Moorhead continuing to fill in for Kiki today during the Drive at 5, which is brought to you by Michelob Ultra. And hey, be sure to keep on tuning throughout the week on Friday evening. Last Friday's Football Frenzy was a fantastic game between Hanover Horton and Columbia Central. 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You can find the full replay at Jackson's Fox Sports at foxsports1019.com for that website. But the Football Frenzy matchup this Friday, it'll be October 2nd, pregame 6:45, kickoff at 7 for the Napoleon Pirates taking on the Michigan Center Cardinals. My alma mater, as far as graduating high school goes, is Michigan Center, so I'll be making sure to tune into that one, see how Connor and Mark call that contest. But for now, we got more hits coming your way. We got Pedal up next here on Jackson's at Music, K105.3.
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0: That's Undressed by Somber here on Jackson's Hit Music, K105.3. It's Luke Moorhead joining you from the K105.3 studio here in Summit Township during the Drive at 5, brought to you by Michelob Ultra. Brewed 2.6 carbs and 95 calories. 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And after you pay some bills, get your world update. We're just a hop, skip, and a jump away from 30 more minutes of nonstop hits again during the Drive at 5. So a bit of a double celebration here on the station. That gets kicked off with Orbiter by Noah Kahn. We'll see if Still a Lefty steals that one from him too down the road. That's coming up next here on Jackson's Hit Music, K105.3.
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0: More rain expected throughout the day here in Jackson and overnight as well. 69 is the high temperature. This evening, the low is 62. 60% chance of more showers for Thursday, mainly after 4 p.m., with a high of 72 and a low of around 55 degrees.

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2: 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Pet of the Week at 7:50 tomorrow morning. Also, our friends from the Cascade Humane Society, they have a huge event coming up. Punchline for Paws, they're going to tell us all about that. And then at 8:50, Amy from 308 Brass Rail talking about her joint, part of JacksonSavings.com. Can't wait tomorrow morning. This is going to be a really good time.
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can't get out of it. Malcolm Todd closes 30 minutes of nonstop hits on the station with Earrings here on K105.3. It's Luke Moore II continuing to fill in for Kiki here on a Wednesday evening. And the Michigan Theater of Jackson, they just started their screening of The Odyssey. They've been doing that for pretty much a whole week now. They began that one at 6 o'clock, but tomorrow they have a screening of it at 7, and on Friday they have a screening of it at 2 p.m. Doors opening half hour before each screening. It is $5 to get in, although tomorrow, if you are a member of the Michigan Theater, you get in for free on Thursday. Again, that screening at 7 o'clock. But we got some more hits coming your way on a Wednesday evening. Alex Warren with Fever Dream here on Jackson's Hit Music, K105.3.

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5: 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Showers expected this evening and overnight as well, with a low of around 62 degrees. Winds gusting up to 22 miles per hour. 60% chance of showers tomorrow. Still a bit windy with a high of 72 and a low of 55 on Thursday night. 40% chance for rain on Friday.

0: Just a Kid here on Jackson's Hit Music Station, K105.3. It's Luke Moorhead filling in for Kiki on a Wednesday evening. I'm hoping she gets to feeling good and into ship shape soon enough. I'm sure you all are wishing that as well. So be sure to, whatever kind of energy you can send to Kiki, you don't have to like send her a personal message or anything. I think she can just kind of send the energy and she can feel it. She'll be able to feel the positive energy and she'll be able to get back to doing the show as soon as possible. But I'm still here hanging out with you no matter what. We got some more music happening, some more hits to play this evening. We got Zara Larsson with Lush Life. That's coming up next after we pay some bills here on Jackson's Hit Music, K105.3.
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0: Gracie Abrams with Hit the Wall here on K105.3. Joining you after song for one final time today, I've been Luke Moore II. I will continue to be Luke Moorhead II. And we got all the hits that we can get to today. We still have more, though, after we pay some bills, get you a weather update. We got Animal by Cat's Eye to play to lead into our nationally syndicated programming beginning at 7 o'clock. But for now, I hope you all enjoy the rest of your Wednesday evening and the Thursday that is to follow. Again, we got Animal by Cat's Eye, American Girls by Harry Styles, and a little bit more coming up next here on Jackson's Music Station, K105.3.
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0: Rain likely this evening and overnight as well, with a low of 62 degrees. 72 is the high for tomorrow, with a 60% chance of more rain. Showers expected tomorrow night with a low of 55. 40% chance of rain on Friday with a high of around 64, low of 41.

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